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1: Go ahead.
0: 1011 Cato Lane, apartment B1. There's a male yelling in the background. Caller stating it's the boyfriend, Dustin Wolf, took her medication.

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0: Good evening. I'll be in the county. Traffic only.

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2: 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Can you look up Christopher Wired for me, please?

0: dispatch from 5461. Can you send me that warrant information? 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
1: I'm clear. We can send it to 7511.
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0: 6-7, same first dial. 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
1: Good. Prairie 3 for a sick person, 1009 Millard Street, lot 77, have a 76-year-old female, currently constant breathing, caller advising that her mom has been throwing up and just generally not feeling well for the last couple days, also complaining of a headache and some dizziness. She is responding normally and breathing normally.
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1: Do you and ma'am have an offer that's quite that way too, taking it in, do you?
0: 244, you were a little broken there. Were you requesting PD?
1: Yeah, if you have one available, can you start them that way? We'll let you know if we need it for sure.
0: Hey, from Williams, are that way for you?

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0: You have a male at your call box wanting to report a stolen bike. He's wearing a black shirt and shorts.
1: I'm clear. Central 5447.
0: Go ahead.
1: I'll be in service in vehicle 5425. I'll be 5466.
0: Okay.

0: We're going to be clear and available. 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
1: I'm clear. I'm a syndicate safe to district RPD as well.
0: Absolutely.
1: You're clear. Thank you.

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0: 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She doesn't live there.

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1: 47.
0: We for a disorderly at the Washburn Trailer Park, 59502 Long Lake Road, lot number 11 in Colon. Had a female yelling for help. She was outside and now has gone inside, arguing with residents there. Also a male wearing a red t-shirt. No weapons involved. We're trying to get further for you at this time.
1: Okay.

0: Life Care Ambulance, respond priority one for heart problems to the Sheriff's Department, 650 East Main Street, Centerville, 650 East Main Street in Centerville, cross of North Clinton and Industrial Parkway, priority one for heart problems, timeout 1830.
1: Hello there.
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0: 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I'm 10-8, no report.
1: Tango Central, 7513. Stress responding to the Sheriff's Department from Centerville.

0: 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Did you advise the front door or Sally Port? 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
1: 13, they are requesting that you come to the Sally Port.
0: Clear, you can show us out and tell them that we're here.
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0: 32 is trying to reach you.
2: 32. Do you want 4203 to come down with the drone?
3: Avery.
2: I'll call him.

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1: I'm clear.
2: 47 from 32, 4203 is unavailable with the drone.

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1: 47.
0: Do you have good direction of travel?
1: He had his mask from the venue into the woods.
0: Clear, I can be checking the area for you. I'm seeing right now.

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1: 47.
0: Do you have any further description on the suspect other than a red t-shirt?
1: Stand by.
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2: 131 near Moore Park, Michigan Plate 76, Adam Lincoln, Frank 5. It's going to be a red Mini Cooper.

0: 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He's going to be about 5'8", 180 pounds.
1: Clear.

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0: Can I have you run our suspect?
1: With it.
0: It's going to be Skyler, first name. Sand King Yellow Lincoln Adam Robert. Last name is Reynolds Robert Edward Yellow Nora Ocean Lincoln David Sam. Date of birth is July 23rd of 1996. I believe he's going to have a parole absconding warrant.

0: Abram, I am seeing that. 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It does say full extradition.
1: Can you attach him?
0: Abram. .47, just no, it does say he's armed and dangerous and has violent tendencies and is known to abuse 3500. It does say full extradition, so I can send on it if you want.
1: I'm clear. Can you do that?
0: Okay, from.

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0: 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Ohio's advising they will not extradite outside the state of Ohio.
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3: Central 54-4. I was just speaking with 47. I'm trying to look at perimeter if we can get somebody to the west. Looks like on Washburn Lake Lane, that'd help. And then I'm trying to think further from there, but first priority, get some over there.
1: 4678 at the location. It's going to be Washburn Lake Lane and heading Hebron Road.
0: Hebron.
2: I'll report attached to you. 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
1: Okay. 5447 to 29.
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0: 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I'll be UTL going 10A.
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0: 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Twelve on Grove Street, Michigan Plate, Edward Union Paul, 5432, the Silver Dodge.
1: Okay. 3347, you sure you had sweatpants on and not shorts?
2: Our victim said sweatpants.
1: Clear, I got a white male, approximately 5'10", wearing black shorts, no shirt. It appears he lives at the address. He just walked out from the house.
2: Just detain him for now. You may have shorts running to sweatpants. What's your location?
1: Baron, go on.
2: I'm clear.
1: That male does appear to reside at that residence.
2: Just to clarify, talking to the residents of our venue or the residents where you found them?
1: The residents directly across from me.
2: I'm clear.
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0: Unclear.
1: They're heading towards the Washburn Lake Association barn, it looks like. I don't see them anymore.
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0: Priority one for Jess Payne, 1006 Maple Crest Court, apartment AM2, have a 66-year-old male, currently constant breathing, complaining of some non-traumatic chest pain, as well as some constipation and some lower back pain. He is clammy, responding, and breathing normally, does not have any difficulty speaking between breaths, no history of heart attack or angina before.

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2: What direction are you guys tracking right now?
1: We're starting to track east, back towards Long Lake Road.
2: Okay, clear.
1: Did you say that male was walking north?
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0: 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Go ahead. We're going to reset the perimeter. So we're at Roden here in of Frank Ave and Long Lake Road. Other unit to move halfway down between on Perrin Road between 86 and Kuhan Road.
1: Could you over there? Central 6116.
2: Go ahead.
1: The track went west from the residence, then it went a little bit northwest through the woods. 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I don't know what road it is. Right before a cornfield, letting the dog take a rest for a second, then we're going to continue

0: Fine.
1: Look up the street for 2682. 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

0: You can also hold the River Heights Drive call for me. I'll take it when I'm done with this. I'm going to make contact with CP.
1: Six on 12 on lanes.
2: Good.
1: I don't have any history with a Katie or George at that apartment. However, I ran an ops by address, found a Katie Mae Clark. She has an expired state ID. No one, so I'm still looking for George.
2: I'm clear. Was Katie by chance born 7/19/96?
1: Negative 6/10/97.
2: I'm clear. Stand by. I'm going to try to find some more info on my own.

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2: 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We're going to go ahead and start again. Track's going to be starting north.

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1: Matthew 47, our direction of track.
0: Clear.
2: Clear, too. We're standstill here. The dog's pretty tired. We're just north of Washburn Lake at the edge of the cornfield.